So, how is your night going? Are you having a good Tuesday? Thank you. Thank you. Thank you. Thank you for being here with us tonight as we do our best to smooth off the rough edges of your Tuesday night here after hours to help you relax and unwind, cool down, and enjoy.

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1: Hi, my name's Carrie.
0: Hi, Carrie. Mine's Delilah. What can I do for you tonight?
1: Well, I'd like to play a song for my boyfriend. He moved out 2 weeks ago and to be closer to his family, and he got a really great job. But I really miss him, and I want him to know that I'm thinking of him, and I love him very much.
0: So we're doing the long-distance thing now?
1: Yeah, we've done it before, and then he moved here, and, you know, he wanted to go back home near his family, and I didn't go with him just yet. It's complicated, but...
0: How old are you?
1: I just turned 30.
0: And is this the one you want forever in your life?
1: I'm pretty sure. You know, it was really hard to see him walk out that door, and it just hasn't been the same since he left.
0: So what's stopping you from packing your bags and following him?
1: I don't really know. I guess I just want a little more of a commitment to make such a drastic move.
0: Do you have children? Do you have property? Are you a homeowner?
1: Yes, we own a house. I stayed in the house and he went up there and we're just kind of sitting on things to see what happens. But
0: okay, I got to figure this out though. Did he take the new job because it's a ton more money? Did he take the new job because it's a ton more opportunity? Or is he just afraid of commitment?
1: It was a raise in pay and it was a jump in position. It was a great job. I don't blame him. You know, and he wants me to go. He's asked me to go. I guess I'm just holding back.
0: Well, say, you know what? When I see something shiny on my left hand that indicates that you're in this forever.
1: Yeah, that would certainly make the move a little easier.
0: Yeah. And now that he's got this fancy schmancy new job with more money, what's the problem?
1: That's right.
0: Well, as somebody who rushed into marriage way too fast more than once, I'm glad you're taking your time and sorting things out.
1: Yeah, well, thank you.

0: 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Heroes like New York Police Department Detective Victor Vargas, a United States Air Force veteran who died from pancreatic cancer after serving in the World Trade Center recovery efforts. 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
28: Hi, Daryl. Thank you for calling. What can I do for you?
29: Yes, Delilah. How are you tonight?
28: I'm wonderful.
29: My girlfriend and I have been together for 4 months, and this girl I really do love since it was God who brought us together. And I met her one day reading a book, and ever since then, our relationship has grown so much, and we both have a healthy relationship. And I would just like Jill to know that I still love her and care for her a lot. I'm just very thankful to have her in my life, and could you please play Elton John with Can You Feel the Love Tonight as my request to her?
28: And you want to hear a little Elton John just to let her know that she's the one?
29: Yes.
28: All right, I'll do that for you.

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1: So who are you thinking about, Michelle?
2: My husband and my marriage. Not going so well anymore after about 10 years. He found a girl a week after he met her and moved out and got an apartment.
1: Okay, so there is no marriage anymore.
2: Right. He's 2 weeks into knowing that person, so he hasn't bothered with the whole divorce or anything else but that.
1: This is only 2 weeks old?
2: Yeah.
1: And you're able to carry on a normal conversation?
2: I'm trying.
1: Wow.
2: I was just hoping you could play something for me to make me think things will get better.
1: Well, things will get better, but not for a while. Right now, you are in the midst of a hurricane. But right now, it's going to be really rough waters, and you're going to have to hang on to whatever faith you have with both hands.
2: Right.
1: Have you reached out to your family and friends to help you see this through?
2: I've tried, and it's just not really much help, so.
1: And it's only been 2 weeks?
2: Yep.
1: Has he always been this unstable, or is this a new thing?
2: It's a recently new thing.
1: Do you have family? Do you have children?
2: Yeah, we have a 6-and-a-half-year-old.
1: Oh.
2: Yeah, she's also married with another kid.
1: You know, to judge and to hate and to be angry is only going to eat you up inside.
2: Yeah.
1: Instead, we need to look forward and to think about choices that you can make and how you can best take care of you and your baby.
2: Right.
1: You need support. You need people that'll be there for you. You need people that'll come up alongside you and say, okay, let's figure out what we're going to do here. And mostly, you need to cry.
2: Yeah.
1: I'm going to play a song for you, honey.
2: Thank you, Delilah.

0: Tampa Bay's light favorites, 105.5, The Dove. Maybe you're a little stressed tonight. Maybe you're a lot stressed tonight. Maybe you feel like the weight of the world is on your shoulders. And maybe it is. And maybe there's not a darn thing you can do to fix it right now. In fact, there's probably not. Recite this little verse after me. God, grant me the serenity. You know the rest of it. To accept the things I cannot change. The courage to change the things I can. And the wisdom to know the difference. If you can't change a situation, stop trying. Stop fussing about it. Change your attitude instead. Just a thought as we slip through the summer night together. You're listening to Delilah.
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Whatever you're doing, I'm glad you are spending this summer night here with me. 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
1: Hi, my name is Mary. How are you doing this evening?
0: Mary, I am wonderful. What can I do for you?
1: My husband and I's anniversary next month. We'll be married 31 years.
0: Tell me about your husband. Tell me why, how you've managed to stay together for over 3 decades.
1: Well, his name is Randy. He's a truck driver, and we get along pretty good. We bicker every now and then. We have 2 girls. One's getting ready to turn 21. She just moved out last month. And then my other one is 31.
0: So who's the first to say, I'm sorry?
1: Well, usually me.
0: So that tells me that Randy can be a tiny tad bit, small amount stubborn sometimes.
1: Yeah, and he's spoiled too. I give him a snack every day to take with him to work, and call him every now and then to make sure he's doing okay on the road. He's home every night.
0: He just drives locally?
1: He does what's called a dedicated route, so he delivers to Walmart and Sam Club.
0: But if he's home every night, that's rare for somebody who's on the road.
1: I know. That's why he's doing a dedicated route, because he gets anywhere from 400 to 500 miles a day. And he still makes it home. Every now and then he gets stuck out on the road, but he usually makes it home.
0: He does a dedicated route, and he's got a dedicated wife.
1: Yes, ma'am.
0: And now he's got a Delilah doing a dedicated song.
1: Yes, ma'am. I love your show.
0: Thank you.
1: I listen to it all the time.
0: Well, I will try to keep you two close together, even when you're 400 or 500 miles apart. How's that?
1: That's fine. Thank you very much. You have a nice evening.

0: 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Tonight's Delilah's Dilemma is from somebody who just really doesn't get it. She writes, "My name is Deidre and I'm having a really hard time right now. I'm 29 and have been with my fiance, F-I-A-N-C-E with a little tilde thing over it, fiance for 5 years now. I'm engaged, although he's made it clear that he never wants to walk down any aisle." So you're not really a fiance. You are somebody that is pretending that someday you'll be his wife, but he's made it clear that that's not the case. "I love him so much, but I'm convinced I'm wasting my time." "Then why are you writing to me?" "He's an alcoholic and has almost died from drinking, and I've been the one to take him to the hospital just in time, watching him barely cling to life, spending 19 days in ICU on a respirator. And yet he won't get help. He won't stop drinking. I don't want to give up on him, but I know he's already given up on himself. To add to this dilemma, he has a 6-year-old little girl who's autistic. She is the light of my world, and we are inseparable when she's here. I make a huge difference in her life, so walking away from him is walking away from her as well. I don't want to feel like the past 5 years have been a waste of my time, but today I'm at a loss. I don't know what to do. Thank you for listening. From Deidre." Deidre, because I am a very nice, very sweet, very mellow talk show host at night on the radio, I won't say to you what I would say to you in my living room, okay? But I will say some pretty strong words coming up next. You're listening to Delilah.
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7: 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Tonight's Delilah's Dilemma is from a girl named Deidre, 29 years old, been with a pathetic alcoholic for 5 years, who wasted a whole lot of money and resources in ICU, 19 days in ICU on a respirator, and then went out and started drinking again. Deidre, wake up, honey. This person isn't interested in blessing your life. This person isn't interested in living his life or saving his life. And he sure as heck not interested in blessing his little girl's life. He is only interested in using people until he uses them up. If he wanted to change, he would be going to AA. He would be going to meetings. He would be getting healthy and strong and showing you by his actions that he is trustworthy. So why do you stay? Because you are as addicted to him as he is addicted to alcohol. That's the truth. Just like he needs to go to AA, you need to go to Al-Anon. You need to go and figure out why you are so codependent. Good luck.

0: Tampa Bay's light favorites, 105.5, The Dove. Hello, you've called The Delilah Show. Who is this?
1: Shannon.
0: Hi, Shannon. What can I do for you tonight?
1: Well, I'd just like to dedicate a song to my fiancé.
0: All right. What's your fiancé's name? When are you getting married?
1: It's Adrian, and as soon as I can get him home, because he's in the military.
0: And where's he stationed?
1: It's classified because of what he does.
0: Ah, okay.
1: Yeah, he's special forces, so there's not a lot that can be divulged.
0: God bless him. My husband used to be Green Beret Special Forces, so God bless your husband and thank him for serving.
1: Oh, thank you. Yeah, he's the greatest. I mean, I always tell him he's always probably nervous that, you know, waiting for him. But I told him, I said, no matter what, I always wait for you. I'll always be here because, you know, I know he's my one true love. You know, and the connection is just unbelievable with him.
0: Let me play a song for you.
1: All right, thank you.

0: 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Tampa Bay's light favorites. You know, it is so easy to react rather than to think and actually respond with grace. I oftentimes react in anger. When I get frustrated, I just, you know, it's like a knee-jerk reaction. And even at this age, and even with all the mistakes I've made, I have not learned to shut my mouth and think things through. I have to make a mental note not to respond from that place of emotion or passion or lash out and say things we regret. It's a daily, sometimes hourly struggle for me. I sound so nice on the air, don't I? Trust me, I'm not that nice. Really, I'm not. And when I'm trying to get things accomplished or when I feel like somebody is trying to stand in my way, I'm really not I can be ugly. Ugly, ugly, ugly. And I know that about myself. So if you have the same problem, opening mouth and inserting foot, I understand. We'll help each other. How's that? The phone lines are open and you can always write to me through our Facebook page or our website if you'd like to communicate that way. I would love to hear from you tonight. You're listening to Delilah.
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1: Hi, Robbie. This is Delilah. What can I do for you?
2: Well, I just need the special song played tonight. So I actually just proposed to my girlfriend.
1: Tonight?
2: Yes, tonight.
1: Wow. Congratulations.
2: Yeah. Thank you. Thank you. She did say yes.
1: Well, I would hope so. Otherwise, this would be a really bad phone call.
2: Yeah.
1: If you called Robbie and you said, I just proposed to my girlfriend tonight, and she said, no, go away, That would just not be a loving, tender phone call, you know?
2: Probably wouldn't make the radio.
1: No, it wouldn't. So what do you want to hear for your beloved?
2: Faithfully by Journey, if you don't mind.
1: I don't mind, and I will play it for you.
2: Thank you.
1: Bye-bye.

0: Tampa Bay's light favorites, 105.5 The Dove. Eyes of Faith makes stunningly good-looking eyeglasses. I should know, they're the only glasses I wear. The Eyes of Faith team, Jim and Amy, and others have put a plan together to provide you with an eye exam, as well as providing one to someone else less fortunate living in Ghana. That's where Eyes of Faith Vision does such great work. One example, a 7-year-old boy was recently given new, much-needed eyeglasses. It's the first time ever this little boy could see the words on the chalkboard and in a book. When you become a member of Eyes of Faith Vision Plan, you not only get reimbursed for your annual eye exam from any licensed eye care professional, but you also provide a life-changing eye exam at the Eyes of Hope Vision Center in Ghana. 99% of the time, it's the first eye exam ever for that individual. The Eyes of Faith Vision Plan offers discounts on eyeglass frames, contact lenses, virtual eye care appointments, and so much more. 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
0: Light favorites, 105.5, The Dove. Angel Alana wrote to me and said, "Hello, I wanted to share about Marty. Marty's a gift from God to me. We had met some time ago, and we really liked each other back then, but I was too shy to say anything. He said hello once, and that was it. Marty moved away, and I never saw him again, but I prayed he would be back in my life one day because I was swept off my feet in that first meeting. God did answer my prayer. After 1 year, we met in the new town that I live in now, and we knew then it was meant to be. We started to get to know each other, and nearly 2 years later, he has asked me to marry him. We're planning on getting married this September. God hears our hearts, and even when it seems impossible, he will answer in his time. Thank you for letting me share this with you. From Angel Alana. Congratulations, and I hope you have a wonderful wedding."

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0: Tampa Bay's light favorites, 105.5 The Dove. Hi, good evening. Who's this?
1: Hi, Delilah. It's Sloka.
0: Welcome. What can I do for you, Sloka?
1: I called a little while ago. Thought I'd call again. I'm feeling kind of down. I'm trying to get back on my feet after a marriage of 25 years. My husband left me.
0: Didn't we determine during our last conversation that you were going to stop beating yourself up?
1: Do you remember me?
0: I do remember you. And we determined that he had actually left you long before he physically left you.
1: Yeah, but I've just come to realize somehow, I guess he didn't really love me when he married me. And things went so bad in terms like I just...
0: Lost yourself.
1: Yeah, like I wilted.
0: Yeah. So why are you feeling bad now that you're free of somebody who didn't appreciate you, didn't nurture you, didn't connect with you, and didn't build you up?
1: Exactly.
0: So now that we're done being codependent.
1: But I was thinking of everyone else.
0: Okay, but that's called codependency. So when you're not respecting yourself and nurturing yourself and taking care of yourself and setting boundaries for yourself, then you need to step back and go, what happened to my responsibility to me?
1: Yeah.
0: So let me find a song for you.
1: Thank you very much.
0: God bless you.

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1: Hey, is there someone you'd like to say I love you to over and over and over again? You wish you knew another language. You wish you knew another way to say it because you are just completely sprung. Let me know. The phone lines are open and I will help you say I love you. Maybe it's a brand new love. Maybe it's a love that has matured. Maybe it's a romance that's caught fire once again. Whatever the case, you can call me and share with me, or you can write to me at Delilah, DELILAH.com. 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
1: Hi, Mike. Thank you for calling. Welcome aboard. This is Delilah. What can I do for you?
2: Good evening. I have a very, very special lady in my life. She's my fiance, and we just got engaged, and it's been, she's so much a special lady to me. I've known this lady for over 25 years, and I have been such a knucklehead. It's taken me this long to finally get her to marry me, and I wanted to know if we could dedicate a song to her to show her how much I love her. I promised her every day I was going to show her a little something to tell her how much I love her.
1: 25 years.
2: Yes, ma'am.
1: Was this one of those you went your own way, you made mistakes, and you found each other again stories, or have you been hanging out for 25 years?
2: Well, it's been off and on, yes. Her mother was sick with Alzheimer's, and we kind of grew apart. And then I got married and got divorced, and it's really funny. She sent me an email about a year ago by mistake just to keep him in touch. And we've been together ever since. And she is really a very special woman to put up with me. I've been a knucklehead for these last 25 years. And to really put up with me, she's a very special woman.

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9: 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Beth, hi. Thank you for calling The Delilah Show. What can I do for you?
25: I need a pick-me-up song tonight. I have a five-month-old daughter, and me and her father are not involved. And I met a guy when I was in my senior year of high school. I'm 19 now, but met a guy in my senior year of high school. He was a really great guy. When my daughter was about 2 months old, we reconnected and started talking again and have been spending a lot of time together, the three of us. And he today decided to out of nowhere, break my heart and kind of leave me out in the cold.
9: Did he have any explanation for his exit stage right?
25: Nope. Just I texted him today, you know, to see how he was doing and see what was going on. And he said a couple of mean things, and that was that.
9: So did he say, it's over, I'm done? Did he say, I need space? What?
25: It was pretty much, this isn't what I want, lose my number, I don't want to talk anymore, and a conversation kind of thing. He just said, this is it, and wouldn't say anything more, tried to call him, and he wouldn't answer me, and so.
9: Okay, well, can I just put my two cents in?
25: Yes.
9: Lose his number, delete it from your phone and from your mind, because you do not deserve to be treated like that.
25: Exactly. Exactly. In fact, I already have deleted his number. When he said that, I thought, okay, this is what you want. That's fine, because I've been hurt and I have a daughter now and I have to look out for her too. It's not just me anymore.
9: No, and I'm not. And what a blessing that you figured out what a jerk he is before you got in any further.
25: Yeah, definitely.

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1: Hi, welcome to the Delilah Show. Who is this?
2: Hi, this is Pam.
1: Hi, Pam. Welcome. This is Delilah. What can I do for you?
2: Oh, Delilah, I am so honored to be able to talk to you.
1: Wow. Well, thank you.
2: Oh, yes, I am. I absolutely love your show. For a long time, I have been trying to get through to your line. Just certain situations, certain songs I just wanted to hear. And I just moved with a longtime friend, and we have become engaged. And he's wonderful. He's so wonderful. I can't, and I know that you just know when you know it. And I can't express in how many ways this man is wonderful. He's changed my life around, and my life had already changed around. So my what I saw in men before, which was not very good, was he was everything that I was looking for, but I wasn't even looking at the time. So does that make sense?
1: It makes perfect sense.
2: Just everything, it couldn't be better. So I just wanted to know if you could find a wonderful song for him.
1: I will do that for you, and I will wish you all the best in your future together.

0: 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I will be back tomorrow night with more of your favorite love songs. Do me a favor, take some time out of your busy Wednesday schedule to slow down and love someone. Good night. 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
2: 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Orleans. And David Pack, the former lead singer of Ambrosia. 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

0: All right, let's be honest. 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
2: 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Orleans. And David Pack, the former lead singer of Ambrosia. 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

0: You know, I don't even think the dog wants to go out for a walk this morning. Hi there, it's Ann Kelly. It is 83 and it's not even 6 o'clock. So wrong. That's kind of, that kind of day here in Tampa Bay. Heat, humidity, but the rain chances dip down again to about 30%. And a delightful 95.
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105.5, the Dove, Tampa Bay's continuous life favors. This party has such a great purpose. 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

0: 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Here to remind us what's good right here at home. Sponsored by Crown Hyundai.
1: This party has a purpose. And Elvis. Hi, I'm Kelly on The Dub. This is what's good in Tampa Bay. And if you're looking for a good time on Saturday, say starting around noon, you want to head down to Safety Harbor. You'll find a block closed right around Bassano Cheesecake Cafe because they're hosting, once again, the Elvis Blue Hawaii Luau. This is a day-long party, and of course, as I mentioned, it includes Matt Stone, who's been doing his Elvis impersonation for a long time, and he is amazing. But the most important thing that's going to be happening is helping out Heartstrings for

Now, if you're not acquainted with them, this is a nonprofit founded by international recording artists and family members of Purple Heart honorees of the U.S. Armed Forces. Though this is a chance to go down and maybe shake a veteran's hand and let them know you're so grateful for their service. And as something special happening later in the evening, Heartstrings for Heroes is going to present a wounded veteran with a cool guitar. That is what's good in Tampa Bay. It's brought to you by Crown Hyundai and Moto 5.5, The Dove. Wherever you're

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1: Good morning. A look at the roads. We have some planned construction in Pinellas County on I-275 South. The ramp to 54th Avenue North, the off-ramp, left lane is blocked there. And that is our Tampa Bay traffic.
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28: Rain chances are lower for the next couple of days in our Dove Tampa Bay forecast. 30% today and a high of 95. Overnight low 80 and right back to a high of 95 tomorrow. Rain chances down to 20%.
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3: Another check of traffic, and we have some police activity on the Howard Franklin Bridge. I-275 southbound on the Howard Franklin Bridge. The right lane is blocked. That's your Tampa Bay traffic.
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4: Another check of traffic, and we have some police activity on the Howard Franklin Bridge. I-275 southbound on the Howard Franklin Bridge. The right lane is blocked. That's your Tampa Bay traffic.
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27: Rain chances are lower for the next couple of days in our Dove Tampa Bay forecast. 30% today and a high of 95. Overnight low 80 and right back to a high of 95 tomorrow. Rain chances down to 20%.
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101.5 The Dove. A very good morning. It's Ann Kelly. And anything we do, it's just got to involve air conditioning, which is exactly why our second annual Yacht Rock Summer Tour is inside Ruth Eckert Hall Saturday, July 25th. Did you get your tickets yet? 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

105.5, the Dove, Tampa Bay's continuous life favorites. And if you want to do hot yoga today, just go on in the backyard. A high of 95. It feels like about 110. Rain chances down to 30%. Heat and humidity are way up there.

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0: in Kelly and 105.5, the Dove Tampa Bay's continuous light favorites. 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Instead of having you parked in front of the tube with a bowl of potato chips on Friday night, better you go to the amphitheater for Train's Drops of Jupiter tour with Bare Naked Ladies and Matt Nathanson, and we give you the tickets. 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Now, after Train signed their record deal with Columbia Records, big deal, the same manager who took care of Bruce Springsteen and Shania Twain became their manager. He took care of Bruce and Shania. Name that manager.
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5: We have a crash in Manatee County on US 41 Business North. Emergency vehicles in the area. The left turn lane is blocked beyond 10th Street West. That's your Tampa Bay traffic.
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14: Rain chances are lower for the next couple of days in our Dove Tampa Bay forecast. 30% today and a high of 95. Overnight low 80 and right back to a high of 95 tomorrow. Rain chances down to 20%.
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105.5, the Dove, a very good morning. It's Ann Kelly, Dove Morning Trivia. You wondered what the answer was? Well, this was a fun one this morning. You know, Train's going to be at the amphitheater on Friday night. And when they first signed their record deal with Columbia, they scored a big name manager in the music business. Same guy that took care of Bruce Springsteen and Shania Twain became their manager, and that was John Landau. Want to win tickets again tomorrow? That's easy. Be back here at 7:10 on 105.

105.5 The Dove, Tampa Bay's continuous life favorites. Well, there's a lot of people up early in the TV industry. Emmy nominations being announced in just a few minutes. I think the Today Show has that honor. I love the host this year, Mariska.

0: something a little bit different tonight at Info to Go. How about wrestling up at the beach? It's coming up in 4 minutes on 105.5 The Dove. Did it.
1: 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This is L.A.

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1: And Kelly on the Dove with Info to Go. And if it's an especially stressful day and you need something to work it out tonight, how about going down to the Bay Care Sound for the AEW Dynamite Beach Break? Nothing like wrestling on a Wednesday, right? Starts at 7 o'clock on Drew Street, and I will put a link for tickets if you want to head down there. Also have something fun going on this weekend. Bring along that little personal fan. The Sponge Dock Arts Craft Festival is going to be Saturday and Sunday in beautiful Tarpon Springs on Dodecanese Boulevard. And you know, this Friday night, we've got Train's Drops of Jupiter Tour coming to the Mid-Florida Credit Union Amphitheater. And not just Train. They're bringing along Bare Naked Ladies and Matt Nathanson. Tickets are still available. And for all of this, check out Adventures at 105.5 The Dove on the app. And of course, 105.5thedove.com. 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And that is Info to Go, and it's brought to you by Joe Cool on 105.5 The Dove. 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
2: Another check of traffic, and we have police activity in Hillsborough County on I-275 South, the ramp to MLK Jr. Boulevard. The off-ramp left lane is blocked. And that is your Tampa Bay traffic.
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1: Rain chances are lower for the next couple of days in our Dove Tampa Bay forecast. 30% today and a high of 95. Overnight low 80 and right back to a high of 95 tomorrow. Rain chances down to 20%.
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1: 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We're going to be sharing the Yacht Rock Summer Tour Love with you on Saturday, July 25th. And Kelly, I'll be there with Mike Cruz and Christy Knight at Ruth Eckert Hall, along with Pablo Cruz and Orleans and David Pack from Ambrosia and Henry Gross. 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

105.5 The Dot with Ann Kelly. Come on, be honest. Do you glow or do you just plain sweat? You're going to do both today. And the rain chances down to 20 or 30%. Not fair. 95 for the high, but the feels like close to

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1: 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Paddle to the metal.
2: 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I should do this for a living.
0: 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It feels good to Geico.

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the Dub. We hoped the tour would go on forever, but it didn't. Go back in 2023, Elton John finally wrapped up the Goodbye Yellow Brick Road tour. Oh, I got to see it when he was Tampa. It was great. Where did it end, though? Sweden's Tele 2 Arena in Stockholm. Blue.

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105.5, The Dove, and Elvis is not leaving the building. He's heading to Safety Harbor this weekend. And that's what's good in Tampa Bay to help out wounded vets. I'll let you know what's going on in 10 minutes on 105.5, The Dove.

0: 105.5 The Dubs, what's good in Tampa Bay? Here to remind us what's good right here at home. 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
1: This party has a purpose. And Elvis. Hi, I'm Kelly on The Dove. This is what's good in Tampa Bay. And if you're looking for a good time on Saturday, say starting around noon, you want to head down to Safety Harbor. You'll find a block closed right around Bassano Cheesecake Cafe because they're hosting, once again, the Elvis Blue Hawaii Luau. This is a day-long party, and of course, as I mentioned, it includes Matt Stone, who's been doing his Elvis impersonation for a long time, and he is amazing. But the most important thing that's going to be happening is helping out Heartstrings for Heroes. Now, if you're not acquainted with them, this is a nonprofit founded by international recording artists and family members of Purple Heart honorees of the U.S. Armed Forces. So this is a chance to go down and maybe shake a veteran's hand and let them know you're so grateful for their service. And as something special happening later in the evening, Heartstrings for Heroes is going to present a wounded veteran with a cool guitar. That is what's good in Tampa Bay. It's brought to you by Crown Hyundai and 105.5 The Dove.
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2: Hillsborough County, we have a multi-vehicle crash on Florida Avenue North at Scott Street. The two left lanes are blocked there. And a disabled vehicle in Hillsborough County on I-275 North beyond Himes Avenue. That's your Tampa Bay.
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1: Rain chances are lower for the next couple of days in our Dove Tampa Bay forecast. 30% today and a high of 95. Overnight low 80 and right back to a high of 95 tomorrow. Rain chances down to 20%.
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and Kelly on the Dub, and I hate to put it this way, but there's one born every minute. You know what somebody was trying to sell on eBay? A bag of air from Taylor Swift's wedding. It has since been taken down.

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18: Rain chances are lower for the next couple of days in our Dove Tampa Bay forecast. 30% today and a high of 95. Overnight low 80 and right back to a high of 95 tomorrow. Rain chances down to 20%.
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105.5, the Dub. Do you need to chill out today? Please. Who doesn't? Perfect day for National Freezer Pop Day. Now, when I think of anything coming out of the freezer, I think Bomb Pops when I was growing up. Because those are the bigger ones, right? And oh, do they drip down your

105.5 The Dove, it's Ann Kelly, and I cannot wait to get back to Ruth Eckert Hall for our second annual Yacht Rock Summer Tour. Oh, when is it? Saturday, July 25th. Cool night with Pablo Cruz and Orleans and David Pack from Ambrosia and Henry Gross. 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

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Hey there, I'm Mike Cruz, back with you. 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
13: The only change in our Dove Tampa Bay forecast from Fox 13's Dave Osberg is the chance of rain dropping to 30% today, 20% tomorrow. Actual high 95, overnight low down to 80.
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105.5 The Dove, Tampa Bay's continuous light favorites. I'm Mike Cruz, and then there were eight when it comes to the World Cup. One by one, Canada, Mexico, and USA all eliminated from the tournament in the previous few days. So who are we rooting for now? Whoever that might be after yesterday, I got to think. The debate over. Lionel Messi, the greatest of all time, right?

105.5 The Job is Tampa Bay's continuous light favorites. It looks like we've reached an all-new level of celebrity obsessions. Someone actually listed a bag of air on eBay, claiming it was collected not even inside, but outside of Madison Square Garden during Travis Kelce and Taylor Swift's wedding. And they wanted $50,000 for it. And if that wasn't enough, another website selling random pieces of trash that supposedly came from outside the venue. Soda can tops, scraps of fabric, stuff like that. And it's sold out. If you're thinking of buying celebrity air, it might be time to go outside and breathe some free, fresh air, methinks.

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Tampa Bay's continuous light favorites, 105.5 The Dove.

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It's Tampa Bay's continuous light favorites, and even more incentive to see those red hot Rays at the Trop on Friday's rest of the season. The new Devil Rays deal, you get to see them in their iconic Devil Ray throwback jerseys, and also $10 in Burst Bucks to spend at the park on food, drink, and merch.

105.5 The Dove, Tampa Bay's continuous life favorites. And if you've got a dog, here's a quick summer tip that could come in handy. Take the temperature, add the humidity, and if the number is over 150, it's simply too hot for your pup to be running around outside. And don't forget, too, to check the sidewalk before you head out. 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You know, we worry about ourselves in this Florida summer heat. Got to make sure we're doing the same for our four-legged family members as well.

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7: The only change in our Dove Tampa Bay forecast from Fox 13's Dave Osterberg is the chance of rain dropping to 30% today, 20% tomorrow. Actual high 95, overnight low down to 80.
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105.5 The Dove, Tampa Bay's continuous light favorites. And a man who calls himself Snake the Bigfoot Hunter says he finally has DNA evidence that Sasquatch is real and apparently part human. And no, he's not Florida man, but in upstate New York in the Adirondacks.

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The Summer Asian Food and Music Festival takes over the Hard Rock on Sunday with great food, dragon dances, live entertainment, and more. And if you need a laugh, well, Kim Whitley is at the Funny Bone in Ybor all weekend. 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

0: What an atmosphere tonight. The stands are packed. 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Let's check the replay. Yes, two strangers at kickoff. Friends by full time.
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12: The only change in our Dove Tampa Bay forecast from Fox 13's Dave Osberg is a chance of rain dropping to 30% today, 20% tomorrow. Actual high 95, overnight low down to 80.
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And even though Billy Joel grew up in the Bronx, his favorite sandwich, a New England staple, a three-way piling slices of roast beef onto a burger bun, and then generously drizzling barbecue sauce over the top.

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7: The only change in our Dove Tampa Bay forecast from Fox 13's Dave Osterberg is the chance of rain dropping to 30% today, 20% tomorrow. Actual high 95, overnight low down to 80.
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10: The only change in our Dove Tampa Bay forecast from Fox 13's Dave Osterberg is the chance of rain dropping to 30% today, 20% tomorrow. Actual high 95, overnight low down to 80.
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105.5 The Dove, Tampa Bay's continuous light favorites. And every parent says they have a wild childbirth story, but good luck topping this one. A mom in Canada actually sleeping through giving birth after getting an epidural recently. Nurses couldn't find the baby's heartbeat, only to discover he quietly delivered himself and was taking a nap under the blankets, which gotta be a future doctor, I would think.

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The Dove, Tampa Bay's continuous light favorites. I'm Mike Cruz, and time for me to head home. Christy's in next. Good to see her, Ann, and the rest of the crew off of vacation. Let her know on open mic what she can play for you, and I'll catch you at 10 again.

love if you are a big fan of the show Full House. I had no idea. I just found out today there were two people on the cast that did not get along the first couple years. And it kind of surprised me. I'll tell you right after Cher.

105.5 The Dove, in a new interview, John Stamos said Uncle Jesse and Danny Tanner on Full House did not get along the first couple years because the comics were, you know, just trying to make the crew laugh. And John Stamos was coming at it like from an actor's point of view, I guess. But after a couple years, they became best buds. So that's good to know. Bob Saget and John.

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3: Interstate 75 southbound still has that crash around Harney Road. One right lane blocked at the moment with stop and go beyond Fletcher. Northbound traffic again congested itself. Gapers blocked back beyond Hillsboro. Report of a crash in Pinellas 275 south ramp to 5th Avenue. Off ramp left lane blockage in Pasco. Southbound Bruce B. Downs crash in the clearing station.

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7: Here's your Tampa Bay forecast. High of 93 today, partly cloudy. You may have a shower early evening, low by nighttime, mid to low 80s. For Thursday, about 80 to start. We're looking at partly cloudy skies throughout the day with a rain chance of only 20% and a high in the mid 90s.
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How has it been 25 years since Drops of Jupiter? Yeah, I'm now feeling really old. Train coming back to the Mid-Florida Amp this Friday night. 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
3: That Hillsboro crash, 75 south around Harney Road, still going to delay you in the clearing stages. Stop and go, though. Still the Fletcher. Report of a wreck in Manatee County, State Road 64 westbound before 75th Street. We're looking at all lanes blocked here. Crash 75 south ramp from County Road 683, on ramp left lane blocked. In Pinellas, accident 275 north, ramp from 38th Avenue. Crew and wreck should be off to the right shoulder now, but still some stop and go beyond 175. 66th Street crash northbound around 54th Avenue. Two right lanes blocked here. This is Eric with traffic.
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4: Crash at Manatee now has one right lane block. This is 64 westbound before 75th Street. Some blockage still. 75 south ramp from County Road 683. On ramp left shoulder blockage. Partial lane blockage. Crash at Pinellas Druid Road. Eastbound and westbound affected at Belcher Hillsborough crash. 75 south around Harney Road has been cleared. Stop and go back to normal. Incident northbound Veterans Expressway will back you up a bit around Van Dyke. This is Eric with traffic.
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12: Here's your Tampa Bay forecast. High of 93 today. Partly cloudy. You may have a shower early evening. Low by nighttime, mid to low 80s. For Thursday, about 80 to start. We're looking at partly cloudy skies throughout the day with a rain chance of only 20% and a high in the mid 90s.
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105.5 The Dove. Okay, I guess I have to get out my rugs and mirrors and pictures and wall art to start decorating hallways. Yeah. Designers say that is the overlooked space in our houses that can totally transform our home and make it more warm and inviting, the hallway. Any space that leads to another room and then includes, when you first go in the house, like the foyer area.

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Looking forward to spending time with you tonight, Tampa Bay. 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
1: All right, so I had to bring up this band and song because it's, you know, a song that we all know and love and even sing at karaoke sometimes. We're dating back to July 8th of 1995, talking about TLC and their song Waterfalls. On this day in music history, Waterfalls went to number one in the U.S. and stayed there for 7 weeks. And the video, I don't know if you remember the video, but that really boosted the song's success as well. And it ended up winning 4 MTV Video Music Awards.
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2: Still that crash in Manatee County, 64 westbound before 75th Street, right lane blocked. In Hillsborough, an accident southbound North 40th Street, south of 21st Avenue. Crash Bush Boulevard eastbound, east of North Boulevard toward Florida Avenue. Looks like westbound traffic also clogged. Northbound 56th Street crash toward Bullard Parkway. In Pinellas, crash Missouri Avenue northbound at Court Street and a wreck 46th Avenue and 66th Street. This is Eric with
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105.5 The Dove. Yeah, Prince is having a big week. A lot of people talking about it. We've been posting on our Instagram stories at 105.5 The Dove because it was 42 years ago that not only the soundtrack to Purple Rain, the album, came out, but When Doves Cry was number one in the U.S.

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0: 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Well, we are certainly excited about the Yacht Rock Summer Tour coming July 25th to Ruth Eckerd Hall. So I have Mike Cruz on the line. It's going to be so good.
1: Just such a great event last year. I can only imagine, you know, this year.
0: And you could dress the part as well. The first 250 people, thanks to GTE Financial, will get their very own captain's hat. 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
1: Pretty typical stop and go in Pinellas. Crash 66th Street northbound at 46th Avenue remains in Hillsborough. Bush Boulevard crash eastbound and westbound affected at North Ola Avenue. West Shore Boulevard has an accident itself northbound toward Kennedy Boulevard back to Azeel. This is Eric with traffic.
2: Rear-ended by a dump truck. A man suffered brain damage no MRI could detect.

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12: Here's your Tampa Bay forecast. High of 93 today, partly cloudy. You may have a shower early evening, low by nighttime, mid to low 80s. For Thursday, about 80 to start. We're looking at partly cloudy skies throughout the day with a rain chance of only 20% and a high in the mid 90s.
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105.5 The Dove. If you missed it earlier, two of the characters in Full House did not get along the first couple of years. And I couldn't believe it was these two characters. I'll tell you in two songs. She's

105.5 The Dove. So apparently John Stamos wanted to act and Bob Saget just wanted to make the crew laugh. And they didn't get along the first couple of years of Full House. Uncle Jesse and Danny Tanner. What? It was confirmed in a recent interview, but in the end, they became...

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1: Multi-vehicle crash in Hillsborough, Kennedy Boulevard, eastbound at West Shore. Left lane blocked here at last check. Emergency crew on the scene. Westbound traffic dealing with stop and go as well. Bush Boulevard, particularly westbound, clogged. Earlier wreck around North Ola Avenue. Southbound 41 crash toward the Selman. Stop and go to USADA. Right lane blockage down on Manatee Avenue, westbound before 75th. This is Eric with traffic.
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0: 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In fact, it's on right now.
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9: Here's your Tampa Bay forecast. High of 93 today, partly cloudy. You may have a shower early evening, low by nighttime, mid to low 80s. For Thursday, about 80 to start. We're looking at partly cloudy skies throughout the day with a rain chance of only 20% and a high in the mid 90s.
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Pablo Cruz, Orleans, David Pack from Ambrosia will be singing songs like You're Still the One, What You Gonna Do When She Says Goodbye, all these Yacht Rock songs you know and love. And tickets are on sale now. I can feel

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If you are getting into Christmas in July, and I'm going to admit it, I've been watching some of the Hallmark Channel Christmas movies, and tomorrow is National Sugar Cookie Day. Like, we need an excuse to eat sugar cookies or bake them. And if they're in the shape of, you know, Christmas trees and snowmen, I get it.

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1: Pasco County crash 75 north approaching State Road 52. Two right lanes blocked and a hefty delay. Fire rescue on the scene here. Looks like the Pinellas crash clear. 275 north looks like southbound traffic is more delayed now beyond Gandy. Kennedy crash in Hillsborough in the clearing stages. Eastbound is much better. Westbound a little delayed still at West Shore Boulevard. Hillsborough Avenue eastbound crash beyond Havana Avenue. Left lane taken up. This is Eric with traffic.
2: 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Farrah and Farrah is ready to cook, Tampa.
3: 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It's good!
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love and life and relationships. Oh, yes, Delilah talks about it all, even gives some advice sometimes. Coming up next on 105.5 The Dove, we are the home of Delilah, weeknights from 7 to midnight. I hope you

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1: Todd?
2: Yes.
0: Welcome. What can I do for you?
2: I've actually been down in the dumps the last couple of days. My girl left me a couple of days ago. And
0: so you got the boot?
2: Yeah, I got the boot.
0: Why did you get the boot?
2: I have no clue. She didn't tell me why. She just left me out of the blue.
0: No, I can't stand that you don't put the toilet lid down. Your mom's gotten on my last nerve. I'm leaving you because I'm going to go out with your best friend. Nothing?
2: I went out to the store to go shopping. I come home and the ring's sitting on the table and I called her to find what's going on. She's like, I'm not talking to you anymore. It's over. So it was like no explanation. And, you know, it kind of hurts that I don't even know why it's over.
0: Yeah, but good riddance. Do you realize what a blessing this is?
2: I don't know. It's kind of like hard because it's the first time I've really been in love with somebody this much.
0: Okay, I'm not saying is your heart not hurting. I understand you are grieving and you've been, you know, had your heart ripped out of your chest. But can you step back and go, what if I had married this flake?
2: You know, that's actually a good outlook on that, Delilah.
0: I mean, if she could do this without any explanation, without giving you the common courtesy of closure of saying, I'm scared, or I changed my mind, or I met someone else, or I want to go off to college, or whatever. But to treat somebody that you have contemplated spending your life with such disrespect and rudeness, thank God you didn't end up married to her.
2: That's actually a better outlook than what I've been looking at. I guess I've been a little too depressed over it.
0: Well, yeah, because you love her. And I'm not saying you shouldn't, and I'm not saying you shouldn't grieve. Here's the thing. Rise above it. Don't lower yourself to doing foolish things because somebody else did something foolish. Rise above it.
2: Thank you.

0: Light Favorites 105.5 The Dove. Welcome to your Wednesday night. Did you have a good day? Did you wake up energized? Did you accomplish a lot? Maybe it was a little stressful. No matter what kind of day you've had, I am here to help you have a wonderful evening. I'll be taking your calls, sharing your emails, and playing some of the greatest love songs. You're listening to Delilah.
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0: 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What can I do for you, Matthew?
18: My fiance unfortunately decided that her heart wasn't in our relationship and left me a couple weeks ago. And all she can really tell me is it's her, not me, and she needs time and space.
0: Sounds like she decided that she doesn't want to settle down, or at least not with you right now.
18: Right, and she keeps telling me that it's she just needs time and space.
0: So say, honey, take all the time and you got all the space, because I don't want to be treated like this.
18: Right.
0: You can't live like that kind of, well, maybe I'll come around, maybe I'll, you know, reconsider in the future. But right now, I'm not going to give you any answers, any understanding. I'm just gone.
18: She just told me that her heart wasn't in it anymore, and she didn't want to keep leading me on.
0: So let her go.
18: Right.
0: Let her go. Heal your heart.
18: Ma'am.
0: All right. Good luck. God bless you.
18: Thank you.

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1: Hi, who's this?
2: Hi, Delilah. This is Terry.
1: Terry, what can I do for you?
2: I would love for you to play a song for Terry and Roy, for Roy mainly.
1: Okay, who is Roy?
2: Roy is my dream. I met him for the first time, and we fell in love. I'm 56 years old, and I've never felt the chemistry I felt with anybody in my life.
0: You were bit by the love bug.
2: I was bit by the love bug.
0: See, most people think that the love bug only bites, you know, kids 17, 18, 19 years old.
2: Oh, no, I'm back in my 19 years, okay?
0: You're feeling like you're 19. You want to put on some tight jeans and go for a ride in a hot car.
2: Oh, boy, you better believe it.
0: Uh-huh.
2: Oh, he's awesome. He's awesome.
0: So he makes your heart go pitter-pat.
2: That he does.
0: And other things, too.
2: Oh, yeah, boy. It's amazing. It's just amazing after being married twice, and he was married three times, and it was like chemistry that I've never felt in my life.

0: Tampa Bay's light favorites. 105.5 The Dove. Keeping you company on a summer night. Are you enjoying some summertime? Are you enjoying going to the lake or the beach, the oceans, the streams, the rivers? Have you ever just taken a day to float down a river on an inner tube? Ah, it's heaven. Do you find little staycations like that are so satisfying, so refreshing? Sometimes when you're planning the vacation of a lifetime, you're planning and planning and planning and looking forward to it. And then even after all of the sun or the sensations or the cruise or the food or whatever, you feel kind of empty afterwards instead of satiated. Do you ever feel that way? I have happiness let down. After I've been on a fabulous vacation or done something extraordinary, afterwards, after you're on that high, high mountaintop, the valley can feel kind of low, kind of lonely. I am here to be with you on the tops of the mountains as you soar and explore, and in the valleys when it's kind of lonely. You're listening to Delilah.
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